Hello, Lockhart. You are listening to the inaugural show of Hangover Diner, you fortunate soul. You've just stumbled in. I am your host, proprietor, chef, and server. You may call me Thumb Crusher. We started off the set with some White Zombies, Electric Head, The Agony Part 1 from their Astro Creep 2000 album, a nice industrial metal track about sensory overload, dark temptation, and psychological chaos. What a great way to start this show. Next, after that, we had some Prong, Snap Your Fingers, Snap Your Neck from the Cleansing album. Basically, it's a message meant to encourage you to live in the present. Stop thinking about the past or the future. Kind of get that work-life balance going. And then we followed it up with some Slipknot's Pulse of the Magnets from the album 3. The subliminal verses, of course, as you may or may not know, the band's fiercely loyal fan base is affectionately known as Maggots. And that song celebrates the deep bond between them and the band. The lyrics emphasize standing together as outcasts, fighting back against those who try to tear them down, and finding strength in community. Seeing this is opening night for the Hangover Diner, the menu is packed with a hodgepodge of yummies. So let's dig in and find out what Lockhart hates and what Lockhart loves, so that for the next show, we can play a little more what is frowned upon.

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1: All right, Lockhart, welcome back to Hangover Diner. I hope you enjoyed the appetizers. The last set, we started off with some Slayer's Mandatory Suicide from their South of Heaven album. First album I ever had from them, could not stop playing it. That track pretty much marks the band's first major deep dive into real-world socio-political violence and the horrors of modern combat. Before that, their songs mainly danced around the supernatural and occult. What was wrong with that? Then after that was Sepultura Arise from the self-titled album. And that was another song that dived deep into the anti-war movement. It painted a bleak picture about the total destruction of mankind through war and religious conflict, followed by something new or enduring arising from the decay. Kind of a Phoenix Shall Rise Again bit. After that, of course, Megadeth's Peace Sells from their anthology album Set the World Afire. And with keeping true with that theme, of course you gotta play Megadeth. Peace Sells is a cynical critique of political hypocrisy, social conformity, and economic forces that profit from war. The core message is that while humanity claims to want peace, nobody is actually willing to sacrifice power, money, or comfort to achieve it. All right, no more anti-war songs. Let's have some fun now.

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Woo, that was a lively set there. Oh man, we started off with some Cowboys from Hell, Patty Panturas, off of their Cowboys from Hell self-titled album. That song celebrated the band's Texas roots and announced to the world their arrival as heavy metal heavyweights. Back in the day, people usually associated heavy metal with hotspots like New York or Los Angeles, but not the Lone Star State. And can you believe that Pantera started out as a hair band? Oh no, say it wasn't so. And then there was Clutch, Escape from the Prison Planet, just a good old-fashioned fun song. What can I say about that one? Neil Fallon has obviously mastered weaving his creative lyrical style with his impressive expertise on all things conspiracy. Finally, Mastodon's Blood and Thunder off their Leviathan album. Man, what a great album that is. Moral of the story, nothing good will ever come from dedicating your life to revenge and payback. And thank you very much, Herman Melville, for that one. Read the book and then read it again. Well, there we go, folks. Somehow you have managed to choke down everything I have served here at Hangover Diner. My name is Thumb Crusher. I'll be here next week as well. But hey, don't forget to take some antacid pills for your ears when you get home. But if you're still listening, that means you've saved room for some dessert. So that's right. Dessert is always on the menu. Why? Because we ran out of clean plates.

All right, your blood should be pumping after that set. We started off with Helmets Unsung from the Best of Helmet. Have you ever felt unpraised, unnoticed, unrecognized? Helmet dived deep into that feeling. Living, then dying with no one noticing your contributions or hard work. But I'm here to say, who cares? The only thing that you take to your grave is your honor. Have some fun. Corrosion of Conformity came in after that with Clean My Wounds from the Deliverance album. COC explored deep emotional pain, the psychological scars of conflict, and the bitter realization that some inner wounds are too deep for spiritual salvation to fix. Let's not overthink that, folks. Metallica, Frayed Ends of Sanity from the Injustice of All album. That song explores the terrifying, disorienting experience of a person losing their grip on reality due to severe paranoia, mental deterioration, and encroaching madness. In other words, life. So let's be kind to everyone. Help those who need it, and always check in on your friends and families. Remember, a little always goes a long way. Well, that's about it for me. I got Chris Charles in the house, about to subject you to some amazing tunes from across the pond. British Academy's following me. But before I head out, don't forget to pay your tab, or I'll have to send Guido and Lefty over to collect. See you next week. Hopefully the folks outside with the pitchforks and shovels don't get me first. Anyway, we're going to leave you one more song, and that's going to be some Lamb of God, Ashes of the Wake, from their Ashes of the Wake album.

0: Okay, folks, I had to cool down the equipment with that song. Everything was on fire when I got into the studio here, Studio 44. Tom, that was awesome. I welcome you to Sunday night. Now we are no more automation. It's going to be awesome to go hours upon hours of real programmers playing their music all Sunday long. All right, so what do I got for you tonight? We're going to start off with some electronic music. I went to ACL Fest yesterday and got in the mood, so I want to start off with a little bit of that. Enjoy.
1: The birds fly a lot better than we do. See how they wheel and bank and glide? Perfect. And all in one. Wings, body, tail, all in one.

tiring, always stretching up for something that's just out of reach. But I'll get it. After all, what I want isn't as easy as all that. I've got to do 400 miles an hour, turn on a sixpence, climb 10,000 feet in a few minutes, dive at 500 without the wings coming off, carry 8 machine guns,

Hey, folks, that was Dario MCs with Deep Down and Dirty. And that's how I was today, planting my winter garden. So, I planted some lettuce, some carrots, some cilantro, because this is going to be in a greenhouse. So I'm doing a little experimentation, greenhouse experimentation. So, yep, my shoes were all covered in dirt, deep down and dirty. All right. Before that was Roots Manuva with Witness. And then before that was Public Service Broadcasting. Spitfire is the name of the song. I like that one. It's just that old man talking about building a jet fighter plane. It's kind of fun. That's off the Inform, Educate, and Entertain album, 2012. I didn't say what the little cool down song was at the top of the hour, which was, it was Badly Drawn Boy, another one of those 30 second songs. The name of the song is Rachel's Flat, off of the About a Boy soundtrack. What a weekend, what a weekend. I'll tell you a little bit more about it. I went to ACL Fest yesterday. It's been 4 years since I've been there. Nothing's really changed. It's just expanded in size. So more walking. And of course, this year, more mud. Yes, deep down and dirty all weekend long. Gonna play some guitar, fast guitar music here. Hope you enjoy.

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1: Hey folks, this is British Academy. I'm your host, Chris Charles. I play the best from Great Britain and Ireland in the geographic region known as the British Isles. That was Inspiral Carpets directing traffic. That's a Manchester band, and I've been practicing my Manchester. That was buzzing. That was buzzing. That was dead good. You know, maybe. Need more practice. All right. The Wedding Present was before that, with the song Kennedy off their Bizarro album, 1989. And before that was New Cassettes. I saw them in South by Southwest. The name of the song was Bite Your Lip. I think that was 2012 that I saw them off their Winterhead album. New Cassettes. All right. Going to continue here, but I was going to tell you the story of what happened yesterday. Okay, so my daughter and her friends are all fans of this guy named Finn Wolfhard, actor, Stranger Things, many multiple movies as well. He has his own band, and they went to go see them at the Scoot Inn on Friday. I wasn't there. But they heard of a lot of his songs and then of course we bought ACL tickets knowing he was going to be there, and we saw him. It was awesome. They got to be like five or six rows back from the front. You could see him just perfect. It was nice time. And then the rest of the ACL Fest was a bunch of bands I didn't know. But I did listen to a lot of bands online, trying to get their groove and everything. And I found this one band called Night Tapes. And they sound like if you got the Cranberries and the Sundays and you mixed them and you got a baby, that's what they sort of sound like. But their live performance is a whole lot better than their recorded album. But I did want to play one of their songs because one of the recorded songs is really, really good. So that's what I got for you next is Night Tapes, a brand new band. Their album came out in 2023. And the name of the song is called Humans. Enjoy.

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Hey folks, that was Fujiya Miyagi with, I mean, if you didn't hear that, them saying that in the background like about 100 times, just wanted to tell you. The name of the band is Fujiya Miyagi with Ankle Injuries off their Transparent Things album, 2006. Before that was Boxed In, Forget. That's the name of the song, Forget, 2016. Okay. So it's we're winding down to the end of the last quarter of the hour. And for those people that like to hear the classic rock, yes, that's what I'm going to end with. I hope you enjoy these next two songs. They're near and dear to my heart. Enjoy. Enjoy.

Hey, everybody. I'm back. Okay, this, of course, these are the classics, right? But for those people that don't know, that was Electric Light Orchestra with Don't Bring Me Down, 1979. Before that, Led Zeppelin, Black Dog. Yeah, gotta play these. It's part of what I do. I play music from 1965 all the way to today. So I got to throw those in. Those are some great songs. All right, so what we got here? We got about 5 minutes left. I want to wish everybody a good week, like I always do. It's going to be high in the 80s, low in the 60s. It's like summer in Michigan. It's going to be enjoyable, and then I think the lows are going to get really low. I did not close down my pool. That means I'm going to have to clean out my pool and jump in that cold, cold water, and I'm not going to enjoy that. So I'm going to wait till the sun comes up one of these days, whenever the sun's up, and hopefully that sun will heat up the water a little bit so I can close down my pool for good. All right, folks. We're going to end off with a little tribute to Tom, who started off his hangover dinner show right at 7 o'clock today. Did a great job. And I can't wait to hear more music from him. But this song I pulled out, it is going to be Motorhead, Ace of Spades. Enjoy, folks. Have a good one.

Good evening, Lockhart. And welcome to The Vortex. Coming to you live from Studio 44 in the city with a vision, all the way at the end of the dial at 107.9 FM and streaming out worldwide at klkt.org. I'm your host, Jared. I'm here for you every Sunday night from 9 to 10, bringing you some psychedelic sounds here. Got a pretty good show lined up for you. We're going to start with a couple new tracks, some new music out. Then we'll do a little cosmic country kind of in the middle here, early middle. Haven't done much of that recently, so we're bringing a couple tracks back, heading back to the 70s for the cosmic cowboy scene. Then we'll get into, I think we got one more new track towards the end, and I got kind of a long weird one for you to send you out on. Get a little classic Cumbia Psicodelica in there for you as well. So get ready. We're going to kick it off here with a new track by Drink the Sea called Big Dirty. Here we go.

voice, what's the use for living notably? Live in large, champagne up. You're wrapped in poison. Fill your cup, what's the use?

That was The Well off their newest record. It's a band from up in Austin. It's their fourth record. They had a couple out in like the mid to late teens. I think maybe either 18 or 19 was their last drop. My favorite from theirs was their second one, Pig in Science. But now they got this one out, so I'm taking it for a spin. That was a track off it right there called New Hallelujah for the Damned. Then we had Party Dozen outfit out of, I think it's actually just two people, not a dozen. But they're out of the Sydney scene over in Australia, and that's a single they have out called Euro Stomper. But they got a album in the works coming out before the end of the year as well. And then kick the night off with some Drink the Sea. That track was Big Dirty off their latest record, Drink the Sea 3. They had Drink the Sea 1 and 2 out last year, but I just this year started kind of getting into these guys. They're sort of a super group, I guess. I don't know. There's a dude from REM in them. Some other sort of eclectic mix of musicians with older like 90s era projects that came together for this Drink the Sea project, and that was Big Dirty right there. You got it tuned in to The Vortex here on your community radio station, KLKT, all the way at the end of the dial, 107.9 FM, and streaming out worldwide at klkt.org. We're going to keep things rolling here. This next set, we're going to get into a little bit of the 70s cosmic cowboy scene. But first, a little bit from the great Link Wray.

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0: That was Alan Walkes with Mountain Roads off his 79 record, Mountain Roads and City Streets. That's probably one of, if not his, most well-known records. I don't know exactly how many he's got out. He did a couple different projects. I think he made like some children's songs at some point too. But I dig that Mountain Roads and City Streets record. Listen to Mountain Roads right there by Alan Walkes. Ahead of that, sticking with the cosmic country theme, we had Michael Martin Murphy. That track was Cosmic Cowboy Part 1. Never got a Part 2, but dig that song. That Cosmic Cowboy moniker sort of followed him around a little bit after that came out. I think that was in like 73. He did a little broader range of stuff in his other work, but he's definitely got some cosmic country qualified tracks in there. And then we kicked it off with the great Link Wray, famous one by him there, Fire and Brimstone, off his self-titled 71 record. You got it tuned in to the Vortex here on your volunteer-run community-powered radio station, KLKT Radio Lockhart, all the way at the end of the dial at 107.9 FM. I'm here for you every Sunday night from 9 to 10, bringing you some psychedelic sounds from the city with a vision. 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Locktoberfest coming to a close tonight, and then Monday, tomorrow, looks like all we got is the Lockhart Social Cycling Club. Every Monday over at Nueces Park at 7 p.m. is where they meet. Tuesday, it's National Night Out 2026. Don't know what's going on for that. Don't have any more info, but that's Tuesday, October 6th. And then also have the city council meeting on this upcoming Tuesday over at the Dr. Eugene Clark Library, 6:30 work session, 7:30 regular meeting. Wednesday, Case Room's got their Cake by the Slice. Thursday, all day over at Plum Creek Records and Tapes, we have Book Not Brooke, Dahlia Hunt, and Lazy Susan for some live music. Don't know when that kicks off, just says all day. So if you want more info, head over to klkt.org/events and follow the links there. Then Old Pal has got their Acoustic Thursdays from 7 to 9 on Thursday as well. On Friday, all day is Entre Dos Cielos. Well, let's see, what does this go? This goes from Friday, October 9th through Sunday, October 11th at the Jerry Ollendorf Performing Arts Center over at 906 Center Street in Lockhart. Cirque Vida with music by Dead Man. That's Friday at 8. And it looks like it's going all weekend. That's Saturday at 8 show and a Sunday matinee at 3 p.m. It's like Cirque du Soleil sort of type performance. And then open mic night over at Chaparral Cantina this Friday from 8 to 10. On Saturday, we got River Appreciation Weekend down in Martindale. We got the Farmers and Artisan Market of Lockhart down on the square, as always, from 9 to 2. And then it's the Fly-In Breakfast over at the Municipal Airport, 222 Airport Drive here in Lockhart. Open to the public. Don't have to fly there, but it's their Fly-In Breakfast on Saturday the 10th. That gets us to Sunday. River Appreciation Weekend still going on down in Martindale. You got Jazz Night at the Case Room, and then I'll catch y'all back here in the Vortex from 9 to 10. We got our Cosmic Country fix. We're going to bring back some heavy psych from the Heavy Eyes. This is off their 26 record. A little bit of station business. We got a PSA, and then we're going to hear the track Words from the Heavy Eyes.
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That's Los Deseos with La Fatídica. I think is how you say that. I'm not really familiar with that Spanish word, but it means like fateful one or something like that. Los Deseos, one of the founding sort of cumbia psicodelica bands in 70s Peru. I heard a few tracks from them on the Vortex before, but I really dig those guys and that whole Peru psych cumbia scene. Ahead of that, we had The Miracle Seeds with I Am the Sherpa. This is off their 25 record Nuclear Watermelon. And then ahead of that, we had Ex Magician. Those guys are out of Ireland, I think. That was Sharpen These off their 24 record. I think they had another record, at least one other record, probably some EPs and stuff out in like the mid to late teens as well. But I'm most familiar with them through this Sit Tight record from 2024. And then we kicked it off with a track off the new Heavy Eyes record out earlier this year, Focus. Name of that track was Words. Heavy Eyes, psych outfit out of Memphis. You got it tuned into the Vortex here on KLKT Radio Lockhart, 107.9 FM, and streaming at klkt.org. We got one more for you. I know it's a little early, but this is a long, long jam by Herbie Mann, so put your headphones on and enjoy the journey. Then Eric Beck coming in with Labyrinths right after that. So we got you set for music all the way till midnight. And if any of y'all tuned in, caught our new show, Hangover Dinner, new metal show on the air today. So Sundays, you got live programming from noon to midnight, so you don't need to make any other plans. Or if you do, you got something to listen to. You got a soundtrack for it. All right, here's Herbie Mann. I'll see y'all next week.

You're listening to Labyrinths on KOKT 1079, and tonight we let the show with a piece that translates. It's in French, but it translates as Water Mansions, and it was put together in 1968 by Beatriz Ferreira, who is a Argentinian composer who, I guess, lives in France now, I think, or has for some number of decades. That was from 1968, and tonight we're playing a lot of sort of mellower stuff that's some electronic, some electroacoustic, some clarinets, and some cellos, and some pieces, and stuff like that. And so it's all the very eclectic sort of stuff. So I don't know how to typify it. So I'm just gonna play the music tonight. But it is generally, as I said, kind of a mellower tone. So you sit back and relax and enjoy the tunes. Though I would say that the next piece is actually maybe the sort of noisiest thing that we're ever hearing tonight. But still more on the mellower side. So I'm gonna let the bowls bounce around, and then we'll move into that.

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Middlesignal Labyrinth on KLKT 107.9 in Lockhart. That last rather lovely thing you heard was called Frosted Dawn for piano and percussion quartet, and it was performed by the combo called Yarn Wire, and they do their combo consisting of musicians Russell Greenberg, Sei Hashimoto, Laura Barger, and Julian Denborer, and they're percussionists and piano players, and they sort of switch off and do all the instruments, but there's definitely some rare piano and stuff going on. That that was performed by a composer named Song I Kim, and this was that was done in 2024, and that was preceded by a piece called number 14, Pavo. It's performed by Rasu Polare and featured Sina Pegami from the 2026 release on the 12th Isle record label. And that's the two songs we heard on that side of music. This is, as I said at the outset, just playing a much more mellow set this evening than maybe I usually play. Exploring some softer stuff. And let's see, I'm gonna play next. Actually, I need to play an announcement. Then I'm going to do a piece by a couple of cello players and a saxophonist. And the name of the piece is going to be called Pompous Grass Swingers. And I'll hear that after I hear you play this announcement.

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We started hour two of the show off this evening with a piece put together, and it was composed by Montana Roberts, who's a musician who played several times early in the earlier episodes of the show. I placed her as a performer and composer, of course, of her own material, but this is something that she put together for the flutist and for the percussionist. The percussionist was Susie Ybarra, and the flutist on it was Claire Chase. That was from a record called called Density 2036 from 2023, and the piece was called Auricular Hearsay, Volume 1, and that was preceded by a piece that also had the word aural in it, but this was called Aural Silver. That was put together by Joris de Layat, who I just discovered, I think about four episodes ago. I played something else by him, and played something else from that collection of his called Experimental and Parametric Music, 1976 to 2017. And let's see. Oh, yeah. Then before that, we had the piece called Pompous Grass Swinger, put together by cellist Katinka Klein. I put Leah Cole. I said before that it was two cellists, Leah Cole. She does play cello, but on that played, she primarily played violin, I believe, and did maybe some percussion as well. And along with Dave Rempis, who did the saxophone on that. That was from a record released in 2026. And let's see, that catches you up with what we've heard on the show so far. I do want to say, if you have not been lately to the KLKT website, we have a marvelous new calendar up there, and the calendar is a much easier to read calendar than we had in the past. It is also a really nice feature of it as well. Is if you click on the show title, it will bring you up the last two a little window where you can listen to the last two episodes of the show. So if you miss my show or any show on KLKT, you can go to the calendar. It's klkt.org/calendar, or there's also a link at the top for the calendar, and that we're a calendar of shows, and that will bring up the whole calendar on one page, and you can see what's going on at the current moment or in the future. And as I said, if you click on any show, you can listen to the last two episodes, previous two episodes of that show. They go away after that, but you can do the last two episodes. So after tonight, this one will be up, and then my last week's episode of Field Recordings will be up as well. So if you want to listen to either of those, check back on there. I do also have a Mixcloud, actually. I'll mention that. It's mixcloud.com/airsatsdog, and that's the Labyrinth's show page, and you can listen to past episodes of the show. I usually get them up the next day or two after I air them here. Let's see. I'm going to play. Tonight I've been playing, I guess, there's been a fair amount of electronic stuff going on, but more, I think, in the background, a lot of it too, some more acoustic stuff. Like, as you heard in that piece, there was definitely the flute playing. It was definitely bare at times, but it was also processed at times. And then, so we're going to continue that sort of theme in this next set of music, which is feature some electronic stuff as well as some acoustic stuff. So we're going to hear next another piece by Eroso Poilare, put together with what's the guy's name? Richard. Let me find his name. Anyway, I'll read his name after the thing. But it's a piece, and then we hear something I think also from Francois Bayle in the next set as well. So that's what we're next. Thanks for listening.

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0: Missing Ivan's on KLKT, Lockhart, Texas, 107.9. That last thing you heard was put together by Francois Bale in 1971, and it was recorded in a cave, which explains the moistness of it. But it was called Murmur of Water, number one, and it was a short little piece that was preceded by a slightly longer piece called, it was put together by Polish composer Barbara Buzek in 1989. And I won't butcher the French title, but it has something to do with an esoteric for flute, computer, and tape. And she was the person who put all that together, composed it, and performed it like that. And that was, that was actually preceded by a piece called Hastelude, put together by Rosso Polare, and featuring Riccardo Signagaglia on that from a 2026 record released back in April. So that catches you up with what we've heard. We got one more set of music I'm going to play for you tonight. And one more piece of music, I guess I should say. And that'll take you to the end of the show. And I'll be back next week with episode. Not sure what I'll be doing, bringing you next weekend, but this is episode number 83, so I'll be back with number 84 next week. And the piece you're going to hear to end the show tonight is called Mud Flat. And it was put together earlier this year on release. This was released late in 2025. But anyway, it was put together by a woman named Felicity Mangan. And so we're going to hear that to end the show tonight. And we'll look forward to seeing you next week.
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1: All right, is this a take or what? All right, okay, everybody. Here we go. Here we go. Yeah, that's right. All that's good.
2: It was 20 years ago today that Sergeant Pepper taught the band to play. And they've been going in and out of style, but they're guaranteed to raise a smile. So may I introduce to you the act you've known for all these years, Sergeant Pepper's Lonely Hearts Club Band.

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1: Stroking like that, y'all. 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Pop,
0: 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Got up and they was boom fighting. I was like, well, damn. 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Pip. You know? 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
3: This is Texas Ag Today, the number one source for the latest news in Texas agriculture. The largest and most experienced farm news team in the Lone Star State covers it all. From the piney woods of East Texas to the rocky ranges of the Trans-Pecos, and from the Panhandle down to the Rio Grande Valley. Here's today's top stories.
4: As the new season gets underway, recent rains have boosted the potential for Texas High Plains wheat. I'm James Hunt, and we'll talk about that on Texas Ag Today.
5: The fall weather has finally arrived in Texas, and the forecast from the National Weather Service is calling for cooler temperatures and more rainfall. The full details are straight ahead. I'm Tom Nicoletti, and I'll have that on Texas Ag Today.
6: USDA is making it easier for people to find the agricultural data they need. I'm Jessica Dolmel, and that story is coming up on Texas Ag Today.
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7: Hello, Texas. Why don't you jump on in with me and buckle up? We're going to take a ride around the Lone Star State as we cover the most important industry in this greatest state in the nation, Texas agriculture. Be sure to hold on tight because it all starts right now. It hasn't been the greatest year to plant wheat in Texas with the high temperatures and dry weather, but that is changing with a cool front bringing a lot of rain to a big portion of the state. Wes Beal with Equity Exchange in Perryton says you combine the weather with a high insurance price, and that should equal an increase in wheat acreage.
8: Once we get through these events, and there's going to be a lot of wheat that goes in the ground, I really think we're probably going to see an increase in wheat acreage this year, even with the poor planting conditions, if only because of the price. And the crop insurance price is, I believe, at 811 is what that calculated. They take an average of August 15 to September 15, and that becomes the insurance price that is attached to the crop insurance policy that the producer will buy. So that's a pretty solid line, and normally when you see that insurance price really push higher, you'll start to see some additional acres get planted just to be able, the economics of being able to take advantage of that works very well.
7: For farmers who are looking for more seed, well, you could have a hard time finding it. Seed supplies were already scarce following a very poor crop this spring. Texas hunters have a good opportunity to bag wild turkeys and white-tailed deer this year.
6: According to the Texas Parks and Wildlife Department, record excellent wild turkey recruitment in 2023, 24, and 25 means hunters can expect to see a lot of mature gobblers across the Rio Grande wild turkey range in Texas. As for deer, TPWD reports 4 years of above-average fawn recruitment and a near-record population of 5.64 million white-tailed deer in Texas. The archery-only wild turkey and white-tailed deer seasons are October 3rd through November 6th. This year's season dates and regulations are available on OutdoorAnnual.com. 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
7: Corn harvest is now 79% complete in Texas. That's right on track with the 80% five-year average pace. Sorghum harvest sits at the same number, 79% done, a little behind the 84% five-year average. Cotton harvest now one-third done with 32% of the Texas cotton crop out of the field. Peanut harvest is picking up with 14% of the Texas crop harvested. That is well ahead of the 4% five-year average. Rice harvest here in Texas now done at 96% complete. Those numbers coming from the latest Texas Crop Progress and Condition Report. Recent rains have boosted the potential for Texas High Plains wheat. James Hunt reports from the Panhandle.
4: They may have experienced some planting delays due to soggy conditions, but Texas High Plains farmers are making progress in getting the new wheat season underway. One of them is Barry Evans of Cress. I asked him about his plans for growing and selling this season's wheat.
9: Well, I'll plant about 25 to 30% of my acres in wheat just to keep the rotation going of wheat, sorghum, and cotton. I'll do a lot of this sorghum and cotton, but adding some wheat sometimes on certain fields is certainly beneficial. So I will have some wheat. This rain is just so beneficial to get the wheat off to a good start. I've got, probably a little over half of my wheat planted, and it's not coming up yet, but this start will just be tremendous on it because the rain has fallen so good. When we talk about marketing wheat, the market is up a lot on wheat. It's pretty good. Of course, it's just been extremely volatile. But when you have dry land wheat, and even irrigated wheat in this country where our yields are so variable and we don't have enough irrigation to really make a full crop, it's so hard to go in market wheat, either hedge it or in a contract it, because our yields are just so variable. You know, we don't vary by 20%. We vary by 100%. You know, I don't know if my wheat will make 0 bushels acre or 60 bushels acre. So really trying to lock a price in is difficult. So I'll look at buying some put options or some sort of option strategies to try to lock in a floor price anyway on the wheat.
4: Once again, that was Barry Evans of Cress. Now, here's a question. What can NASA, as in the space program, do for agriculture? Barry Evans talks about that in our next report. I'm James Hunt on the Texas Farm Bureau Radio Network.
7: Fall weather has finally arrived in Texas. Tom Nicoletti checks in with the National Weather Service.
10: Up to Fort Worth we go, and Tom Bradshaw, meteorologist in charge at the National Weather Service, joins us. And Tom, let's quickly recap September. It seemed like it was the summer that would never end.
11: Certainly September 2026 was a month to remember. Normally September becomes one of our kind of transitional months where we start to see not only somewhat cooler temperatures, but also a return to some of our fall rains. That was not the case this past September. We had temperatures that actually broke records in terms of high temperatures as well as record average temperatures across almost all of the state of Texas. By the same token, it was very, very dry. We had rainfall deficits of several inches across most of the state. A lot of areas only received rainfall on the order of 10 or 20% of what you normally see in September. So it's been very warm and very dry.
10: So quite a contrast between September to the current month of October in Texas.
11: Well, it's certainly shaping up that way. And we were expecting the significant El Nino pattern that's already in place out in the Pacific to pretty much really start asserting itself. And we do think that as we get into October and keep moving through the month, we are expecting rainfall over the course of the month to be above normal, which is not something that we've seen in quite a long time. So some of our dry and, you know, drought-stricken areas, particularly in West Texas, are going to start to see some relief as we move through the month. At the same time, the temperatures are going to start abating. We're going to start seeing some readings, you know, starting to drop into the 70s, 80s across most of the state. And we'll see some nighttime lows starting to dip certainly into the 50s and maybe into the 40s up in the panhandle as we get towards the end of the month, towards Halloween.
10: That is Tom Bradshaw with the National Weather Service in Fort Worth. I'm Tom Nicoletti for the Texas Farm Bureau Radio Network.
7: USDA is making it easier to find agricultural data. Jessica Domel tells how.
6: The U.S. Department of Agriculture has launched a new tool to help farmers and ranchers find the information they need. It is called Ag Insights. Joseph Parsons, administrator of USDA's National Agricultural Statistics Service, says it serves as a key component of NASA's data modernization strategy.
12: Ag Insights, whenever we release a new report, we'll have tabular data, charts, and maps all into one single web-based interface. And you can filter that and you can change it around if you want to export that into a spreadsheet for yourself or even embed that graphic. So you've got a lot of added interactivity.
6: The tool is designed to ensure farmers and ranchers have easier access to the latest agricultural data so they can make informed decisions. Lauren Stump, Agriculture Deputy Undersecretary for Research, Education, and Economics, says prior to the launch of Ag Insights,
13: NAS puts out so many reports every year, and with those reports comes a static PDF that includes the information, analysis, and descriptions, and it's written format. But when you want to look through that data, you've got to then go to QuickStats or you have to look through that PDF. And if you're tracking this over time, some farmers say they'll go into the PDFs and then they make their own spreadsheets based off of them. That's a pretty inefficient way to go about your day-to-day business.
6: Ag Insights incorporates back-end NAS QuickStats data
13: and puts it into an integrated platform that is interactive. So you can build your own charts, pick your commodity, you can look at the month, you can explore it through a chart format, through tables, you can look at history, you can look at specific states, U.S. totals, different weeks of time.
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1: Agricultural leaders in the Texas Coastal Bend are educating young students about agriculture. Harvey Buring has this update from Corpus Christi.
2: Well, the Ag Awareness Days are going to be taking place in Nueces County here on Tuesday and Wednesday, October 13th and 14th. And the following week, our neighbors over in San Patricio and Aransas County will be conducting a similar event for those elementary school students at the fairgrounds in Sinton. Now, Nueces County coordinators tell me that they're expecting some 500 elementary school students from five different independent school districts, as well as some small groups of homeschool students. They'll be exposed to some 10 teaching stations that will be held around the fairgrounds during the day. And those topics include livestock production, dairy production, what it takes to make milk and ice cream, as well as growing cotton and why cotton and natural fibers are so important in our daily lives, as well as growing feed, grains, and cereal crops, and the all-important vegetable production. Now, the educational event has been held for over 30 years in Nueces County and even longer over in San Patricio County, and it wouldn't be possible without the collaborative efforts of the folks with Texas A&M's AgriLife Extension and the Texas Farm Bureau and our local Farm Bureau Board, as well as the Soil and Water Conservation and the Natural Resources Conservation Service with USDA and our partners in the Southwest Dairy Producers Association, all making it possible to present this information. All too many of our young people in this day and time believe that food magically appears on the shelves of the local supermarket. Surveys following these events indicate that the young people gain a significant amount of understanding and knowledge about what farmers and ranchers do to provide the essential foods and natural fibers that we depend upon in our daily lives. Reporting from the Coastal Bend area, this has been Harvey Buring.
1: The way calves are handled at the ranch determines how they'll perform in the feedlot. Dr. Bob Judd tells why.
3: Bovine respiratory disease, or BRD, is the number one cause of disease in feedlot cattle. And decreasing this disease starts at the ranch, not the feedlot. Dr. Paige Schmidt-Rios from Kansas indicates at Drovers.com that some folks call the disease pneumonia or shipping fever, but the correct term is bovine respiratory disease. The disease can be caused by up to 9 different infectious organisms, and stress plus environmental factors play a huge role in the development of this disease. Hauling calves, working them through a chute, processing them, and environmental factors like heat and mud all stress these calves and lower their immunity. Weaning is a major stress, and 75% of disease in post-weaned calves is due to BRD. Dr. Rios indicates viruses usually start the process by compromising the calf's immune system and allowing bacteria to cause pneumonia. There are 5 classes of antibiotics available for these calves, but without testing, you really do not know which ones will be the most effective. Taking tissue samples from animals that did not survive is the best method to determine which organisms are involved and which antibiotic to use. In the long run, this saves money because you are not wasting money on ineffective antibiotics. For example, some antibiotics attack the cell wall of bacteria, and some bacteria don't even have a cell wall, so that antibiotic would be useless. The viruses are difficult to treat as no antivirals are approved in cattle. Prevention of BRD goes back to the calves getting antibodies in the colostrum. Next, the calves need a clean environment, and producers need to establish a relationship with their local veterinarian to help with vaccine protocols and treatment of disease. I'm Dr. Bob Judd, and this is the Texas Farm Bureau Radio Network.
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11: We are on the line with Jim Wheeler from Atascosa Livestock, Pleasanton, Texas. Jim, how'd the sale go?
12: Market was decent. I'd call it steady. Numbers were short, but everybody's talking about the rain that's supposed to be coming.
11: What did you end up with?
12: 157 head. 84 were steers, 45 heifers, 22 cows, 5 bulls.
11: Walk the pins.
12: Steers, 2 to 3 weights, $4.50 to $6. Heifers, $4.55. 3 to 4 weights steers, $3.85 to $4.85. Heifers were $3.60 to $4.30. 4 to 5 weight steers, $3.45 to $4.30. Heifers were $3.10 to $4.50. 5-6 weight steers, $3.15 to $3.60. Heifers were $2.95 to $4.05. 6-7 weight steers, $3 to $3.35. Heifers were $2.75 to $4.65. 7-8 weight steers, $2.80 to $3.20. Heifers were $2.65 to $2.95. 8-9 weight steers, $2.60 to $2.90. Heifers were $2.20 to $2.70 there Tuesday.
11: How about cow park?
12: Oh, $2.84 on cow this week. That cow brought $1.38. This bull brought $1.92.50. Bred cows, had a few of them. They brought $1,500 to $3,050.
11: And what do you anticipate next go-round?
12: I guess that will be weather-related.
11: Tell everybody how to get a hold of you.
12: Reach us at 830-569-2516.
11: Thank you, Jim. Good to talk to you.
12: Thank you.
11: Bye-bye.
10: Neighbor, thanks for joining me. I'm Larry Marble. This is the Texas Farm Bureau Radio Network. Walk in the pens. We'll see you tomorrow. Good day.
13: Cattle futures ending the trading week on a lower note. We were in the red on both live and feeder cattle. December live cattle dropped $1.70 to $221.47. February down $2.30, closing at $223.15. Feeder cattle dropped even harder. November feeders down $5.20, ending the week at $331.15. January feeders down $5.15, closing at $324.55. Cash fed cattle market steady in the northern plains, $4 higher here in the south. We've seen live sales in the north at 221 to 222, dressed cattle at 345 to 350. Again, those prices mostly steady. However, here in the south, we're looking at about a $4 premium, $5 in some cases. We sold cattle this week at 226, with a lot of sellers passing on that 226, holding out for more money. Boxed beef prices mixed, choice down 243 at 374.36, select up 47, 353.36. Corn finishing lower. That makes 4 out of the 5 trading days this week that we saw a lower close on corn. December corn down 4.5, 497 and 3 quarters. March corn down 5 and a quarter, 511 and a half. Hard wheat finishing lower, soft wheat mixed. December Kansas City wheat down 2 and a quarter, 735 and a quarter. December Chicago wheat up a quarter cent, 683 a bushel. Cotton finished higher after dropping hard throughout the trading week. December cotton up 112 points, 78.88. March cotton up 93, closing at 81.54 cents. In the energy markets, November natural gas up 6 at 303. November West Texas crude down $1.70, 91.17 a barrel.
1: The financial markets were higher. The Dow up 270 points, 51,196. The NASDAQ up 313 at 27,184. The S&P up 57, 7,724. Now with a closer look at the energy and financial markets, here's Tim Snyder with Matador Economics in Dallas.
14: Today's September jobs report leads the news, and it wasn't pretty. The economy added just 29,000 jobs versus 90,000 expected. Unemployment rate rose to 4.2%. Wage growth slowed from 3.1% to 3%, while on a positive note, the labor force participation rate did tick higher to 61.8%. But once again, the revisions may be the bigger story. July payrolls were revised down 31,000 jobs, and August down another 29,000. Revisions are part of the process, but when the numbers repeatedly move this much, investors and policymakers have to ask, how much confidence should we put in the first estimate? Markets nevertheless moved higher. Combined with Wednesday's encouraging PCE inflation report, today's weaker labor numbers pushed expectations for another October Fed rate hike sharply lower. Falling crude and treasury yields are also giving equities, particularly technology, some breathing room. Unfortunately, geopolitics is moving in the other direction. Washington is reinforcing its military presence in the Middle East. Another vessel has come under attack near Strait of Hormuz, and the diplomatic track with Iran appears increasingly strained. Meanwhile, Russia and now China are restricting refined product exports just as Europe considers tapping emergency inventories to address extraordinarily tight diesel supplies. Here's the bottom line for today. The economic side of the market is trying to improve faster than the geopolitical side deteriorates. We started this week worried about another rate hike from the U.S. Federal Reserve. We're ending it increasingly worried about another escalation in the war. Markets may have gotten some relief from inflation and interest rates, but these conditions could turn in a short minute. So far, nobody has solved the bottleneck in the Strait of Hormuz, record diesel tightness outside the United States, or the re-escalation of the war between the U.S. and Iran. And wouldn't you know it, it's the weekend again. For the Texas Farm Bureau Radio Network, I'm economist Tim Snyder.
1: 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I'm Kerry Martin. Hope to see you back here next time as we cover the most important industry in this greatest state in the U.S. of A, Texas agriculture.
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1: I haven't really talked to him, but he looks pretty down.
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3: Yeah, well, maybe we should cheer him up then.
1: What do you suppose we should do?
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0: I know.
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0: I did once before, but this is pretty bad.
1: Yeah, what do you think she got up to last night?

0: Hey, y'all, this is Post Malone. Back in 86, Stevie Ray Vaughan inspired Texans to take pride in ending roadside litter. That spirit lives on. Let's keep it going and do our part to keep Texas looking its best. I'm proud to take part in keeping Texas roads free from trash, because Don't Mess With Texas stands for one thing: keeping our state litter free. Let's keep it up.
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And this is The Soft Animal of Your Body with Kelly.

The temperature this morning was like maybe 74 degrees. So I started watching Twin Peaks, if you couldn't tell. And that, of course, is the absolutely incredible score from Twin Peaks. That is the theme from Angelo Badalamenti. Twin Peaks being the, incredible, iconic, dark, quirky, cult classic melodrama murder mystery set in the gloomy Pacific Northwest. I was watching it and I was like, I just gotta play that. I gotta play that song. So I played that song. Good evening, y'all. You are tuned into The Soft Animal of Your Body with Kelly. And this is my show every Monday night from 6 to 7. Just play a bunch of music I've been listening to throughout the week, whether that's new or old, or a song from a soundtrack that I remember. Got some fun stuff for y'all today. Two new-to-me artists and some classics. We've got David Byrne, Alice Coltrane, a new favorite of mine, Esther Rose, Lyle Lovett, the icon, and then some new to me, Thomas Dalbum, Sarah Cahoon. Those are new this week. And then recently, in like the last month, I've been listening to this band called Way Dynamic. So let's hear them. This is People Settle Down from Way Dynamic off of their 2025 album, Massive Shoe.

0: So that was an artist new to me, Sarah Cahoon. She is the drummer for Band of Horses, and has a couple other projects that she's worked on over the years. This track, Say Something, was off of an album she put out earlier this year, maybe a few months ago. I know it was this year, I'm not totally sure when, called I've Missed You All These Years. I think that's such a, that little, that hook she does with the, ooh. Nobody needs to hear me sing on air. I think it's so catchy. I feel like it could be like, it skirts the line of being like cheesy, but I feel so like earnest. I don't know. It really works for me. I like that. And then before that, we heard Death of the Phone Call from Whatever Dad, which is a really fun one. It's all in French, and it's like these little French kind of surreal metaphors when you look at the translation, because when you DJ on the radio, you have to follow the FCC rules, and so you have to, you know, scan all of your songs ahead of time to make sure they don't have any bad words. And I do not speak French, so I had to look up the translation and see to make sure there are no bad words. And it's like 1, 2, 3, 4, hello, I'm a swordfish. I lost my phone towards the sunflower fields. It becomes a mushroom. Ah, it's just mushrooms. This is unprecedented. It's not a good sign. Do you want to call the best of all swordfish? Hello, I'm a swordfish. And it repeats that. A little charming minute and a half on that one. And then before that, we heard People Settle Down from Way Dynamic. We are going to hear from one of our gorgeous, generous, perfect, lovely, wonderful underwriters. And then you'll hear some Bebel Gilberto.
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4: Man, I'm just now realizing they... Wasn't Smokey the Bear, what is that actor's name? With the, like, really, like, booming... Oh, what is it? Sam something? I'm gonna Google that one. I thought he did the voice of Smokey the Bear, but I think he passed away. Anyways, Smokey the Bear, still the voice after all these years for preventing forest fires. We just heard If I Had a Boat by the one and only Lyle Lovett. And, one of the best shows I've ever seen in my entire life. Gosh, it was like 15 years ago, maybe more. I don't want to think about that. Lyle Lovett and Robert Earl Keen did a show at the Paramount in Austin, and it was like a song swap. So the two of them just sat on stage, you know, dressed to the nines, and they were each on their respective little, you know, stool chairs. And Lyle and Robert have been friends forever, and they used to be roommates in Corpus Christi. And so they just sat there just like trading jokes and stories, and he'd be like, "Oh, Robert, sing that one that you wrote about when we were all just on that porch all the time." Horrible Lyle Lovett impression. I'm so sorry about that. But it was just like was such a treat. Absolute treat. So that was Lyle Lovett, If I Had a Boat, from his 1988 album Pontiac. And we started out that set with Night and Day from Bebel Gilberto. Bebel is the daughter of João Gilberto, who is the you know, the grandfather of, I think they call him, of bossa nova. He's of course of the Gilberto and Guest.

I really love that track, Coyote. He just put out this album, obviously, as I just said, this year. It's called Birds of Paradise. And that track is actually with MJ Lenderman singing on it as well. So, yeah, I'll probably be playing more off that album in the next couple of weeks because I have found it to be a treat. Something else that has been a treat is that I have 9% battery on my laptop. I thought it was plugged in. It was in fact plugged in, but it was not plugged into the wall. So we're just playing fast and loose. I have closed all my browsers, and I even turned the like brightness down on my screen. We'll see if that does anything. So if all goes well, you've got 26 more minutes of music. That's the goal. That's the goal, is that we make it through. In the words of Blake Mills, it'll all work out.

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So that was Lightning Strikes from Esther Rose, and that was her 2017 album, This Time Last Night. And just before that, we heard Like Humans Do from David Byrne. I think is such a great songwriter at capturing all the nuance of what it means to be human in our world. And then before that, we heard If This Is Just a Game from Emily Nenny. I've got about 10 more minutes, and as I mentioned earlier, we're playing fast and loose with the now 7% battery on my laptop. But knock on wood, I think we can make it through. As I said, as Blake Mills said, it'll all work out. It'll all work out. So my plan was I was going to play just one long, beautiful track to take us out of here. I was going to play Turiya and Ramakrishna from Alice Coltrane featuring Pharoah Sanders and Joe Henderson. Before that, though, since we have a little time to spare, I was going to read a poem, which I know some of you like when I do, and some of you might hate it, you know? And that is letting the soft animal of your body love what it loves is also letting the soft animal of your body hate what it hates, you know? This is also Mary Oliver. This is Fall Song, because as I said earlier, it was like, you know, 76 degrees this morning. And I was like, is she here? Is autumn here? So this is Fall Song. Another year gone, leaving everywhere its rich, spiced residue. Vines, leaves, the uneaten fruits crumbling damply in the shadows, unmattering back from the particular island of this summer, this now. That now is nowhere. Except underfoot, moldering in that black subterranean castle of unobservable mysteries, roots and sealed seeds, and the wanderings of water. This I try to remember when time's measure painfully chafes, for instance, when autumn flares out at the last, boisterous and like us longing to stay, how everything lives, shifting from one bright vision to another, forever in these momentary pastures. Thanks for hanging out with me tonight. I will see y'all, hear y'all, you'll hear me. I'll feel you and experience you across the ether next week, next Monday from 6 to 7, and every Monday from 6 to 7 here on KLKT